0: Heimat.
1: Halt der Ham.
0: Radio Vaterland.
2: You know, say that I'm a snowman, I go blam. I like you, boom, boom, damn. Take the man that say that I'm a snowman, stamp somewhere down in the

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matter than a cup down an also cold. Very good champagne, it tastes just that terrible. She walked up to me and she asked me to dance.

Drink some margaritas by swinging blue lights. Listen to the mariachi play at midnight. Are you with me? Are you with me?